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12: Hey, well, happy 4th to you. Hopefully you had all the hot dogs, the fireworks, and the festivities. We're back with some new music, man. Olivia Rodrigo, I've been talking about this album. Ever since she released You Seem Pretty Sad for a Girl So In Love, she's dominated all of streaming. The videos have been fantastic. I'm just excited to see her, you know, back and thriving. And I've been hearing rumors that there could, at all caps, we could see a collaboration in the future with Sabrina Carpenter. Remember, they had Beef at one point. So, listen, that would be, of course, a massive song. This one, though, Stupid Song, has been in the top 10 streaming since the song came out. We've been watching it on Spotify. And she was inspired to write the song after reading a book from the 90s, which was about an affair. This song's not about an affair. It's about her wanting to capture how love makes you insane and miserable. And I can attest to that. Stupid Song is your badass breakthrough, Olivia Rodrigo.
2: And she is far from stupid. What a great, talented songwriter. We'll play the song right now. Jay Steele back with you Wednesday night.
12: All right, Mason. Talk then.

0: And welcome in. Thank you for being here tonight. We really do appreciate it. It's all about you and all requests. So much going on. People wanting to get their name in the big drawing to go see Harry Styles at Madison Square Garden in New York City this September. That's on the 19th. I think that's a Friday. So you and a friend, two tickets. You must be over 18 to participate. You can be any age to play along, but if you're not over 18, we cannot put you in the drawing. So right now,
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0: 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I hope it's you. Listen up. Okay, what is that sound? One more time. 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

0: Live Line. That was our seventh most requested song last week. Firework, Katy Perry is top 10 on Spotify, of course, because the 4th of July. Miley Cyrus, Party in the USA, was also in our top 10 right now. Still getting requests for it, even though the weekend's over. But everybody's got their fireworks left over. They're getting them on discount at Walmart and Target and wherever else you shady garage sales. I don't know. Do you still have all your fingers, though? That's the real question. Anyways.
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0: Now is your chance to win something and get your name in the drawing to go see Harry Styles at Madison Square Garden in New York City, September 19th. Thanks a lot to Columbia Records for helping us out with this one. You must be over 18 to participate because you can't go if you're not. Listen closely. What is this sound? It is something on something. Okay, a couple more times. It's moving. Call now and win. What's that sound? 85 Liveline. That's 85 Liveline.
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4: Search Leighton.media for more information.
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8: Hello, Liveline. What do you want to hear?
9: Hey, is this Mason?
8: Yeah.
9: Oh, hi. I've been trying to call you for a lot of days.
8: Well, now you're on. You're here. We'll play the song that you love.
9: Could we have Imagine Dragons, Demons?
8: Yeah, that's a really good song. Why do you want to hear it?
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8: Oh, well, that's good. That's what this show's all about, putting people on the air, giving them a voice, and making you feel like you're a part of something. When you're not listening, you're missing out.
9: Thank you.
8: Wait, what's your name?
9: Trenton.
8: Where are you calling from, Trenton?
9: Nicollet, Minnesota.
8: Thank you for calling Liveline, Trenton. Here's Demons 2013. When the

0: 94.7 KCLV. Who wants to go see Harry Styles at Madison Square Garden in New York City, September 19th, on tour? The sold-out residency coming soon. Well, you can. If we draw your name right here on Liveline, July 10th, that's this Friday, you and a friend are going to get free airfare and a hotel, plus two tickets to go check him out. Should be a really, really good show. All thanks to Columbia Records for helping us out with that. All you have to do right now to get your name in the drawing is win our
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0: Okay, we've been playing it the past couple hours. We gave you some more clues, and here's another one. We recorded it on something, okay? This is something moving on something. It's some it's something on something on something. It's a part of something. Boy, I just sound like I'm making it all up. I promise this is a real thing, okay? Listen up. It is not a straw. It does not involve a beverage of any kind. It is something moving. It comes in all different shapes and sizes. 85 Liveline, call now and win. 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
12: Oh my God! 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
12: Rock Your Body by Justin Timberlake.
2: Wow! Great party song, taking us way back.
12: Love that song.
2: Me too, and we've got a fabulous extended remix of it. Who's this?
12: It's Sophia and Emma, and we're calling from Washington, Illinois. Driving home, I just got done icing my dad's birthday cake cupcake. His birthday was yesterday, but we iced the cupcakes today, sadly. He turned 47.
2: Wow, my dad's 52.
12: Hey,
2: that's
12: nice.
2: Crazy. So how old are you?
12: I am 19. I'll be 20 in October, and Emma is 19.
2: I love this song, even though we were like 2 when it came out. All right, well, happy birthday to him, and make sure to give him a big sloppy kiss on the cheek for us.
12: Oh, absolutely. Will do. Thank you.
2: You're welcome. Time to start rocking your body.

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John Mellencamp is going to be at Mystic Lake Amphitheater 1 week from Tuesday night. Would you like to go? 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
1: They're going to act like they're interested, go on a date, but they're using you for what? But I want to know, who is the biggest scrub that you've ever dated? This could go for guys or girls.
0: Get your stories ready, because we want them at 6:35 Tuesday morning on KCLD. Yeah.

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1: Trick.
0: I said what I said.

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John Mellencamp is going to be at Mystic Lake Amphitheater 1 week from Tuesday night. Would you like to go? We've got more free tickets, but they're early Tuesday morning. So get up at 6:05, grab a couple of tickets to this amazing show, and make your summer even better than you thought it was going to be. 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

0: coming in hot with $5,000 in cold, hard cash. All you got to do is text SUMMER to 320-251-1047 to win. One little text and you could be rolling in the green. Nothing says summer like Pepsi. And $5,000. 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

Mellencamp is going to be at Mystic Lake Amphitheater 1 week from Tuesday night. Would you like to go? 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
6: All right. Are they hiring more people like you?
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6: Top Democrats are urging Maine Senate nominee Graham Plattner to drop out of the race after a new report accused him of sexual assault. A Maine woman named Jenny Racott, she claimed that he entered her home without permission in late 2021 while drunk, forced himself on her.
8: I wanted to directly address the troubling, serious, and false allegations against me. Any accusation of non-consensual behavior is categorically false. We are taking the time to reflect on the best path forward for the state that I love, the people that I love, the movement I belong to, and the goal of defeating Susan Collins.
9: I don't believe that you can think that that scenario is consensual. I mean, when somebody in the middle of it says, don't touch me.
6: I need to know some more.
5: Did she report this when it happened?
6: Of the background. I don't know. I don't know if she did, and it was just kind of pushed aside.
5: I mean, at that point, you really can't. I'm not ever saying you can ignore something like this, but if it was reported back then, and it's on the record.
6: Right.
5: Then, yeah, get the hell out. We don't want you representing us.
6: Exactly. Something should have been done back then, though.
5: It's always so difficult when it's he said, she said. You know what I mean? And especially when a situation like this pops up. It'll be interesting to see how this plays out.
6: So I think, right, we still have 12 more days until the FIFA World Cup is done. I thought July 19th.
5: I quit caring last night, honestly.
6: Yeah, I know.
5: Belgium, I'm not a soccer guy.
6: Knocked us out. Knocked the U.S. out of the World Cup last night with a 4-1 win.
10: Well, don't concede another. Lukaku on the loose ball.
6: What are you going to do?
5: It's a good showing, but you always want a little more.
6: All right. So it's always the 7 days after 4th of July. You hear about people's fingers getting blown off or this video making the rounds from 4th of July weekend. Two women fighting. One of them got a bit dirty, bit into someone's leg like fried chicken.
11: I will press charges.
5: Why are there so many fights over the 4th of July?
6: I don't know. I don't know. I
5: mean,
6: wonder.
5: I know it's the booze, but it's like, if there was ever a day where it could be like, hey, Americans, let's just be cool to each other.
6: Yeah.
5: I would hope it would be that day.
6: And there's always, you know, they always say there's never a 0% chance of something happening. I'll say with certainty that will never happen in my life. No one will ever be so close to me that they can take a chomp out of my leg.
5: Like fried chicken.
6: Yeah. All right. So this dad, I love people that share hacks that make other people's lives better. He talks about how expensive it is to go out with his family of five to eat something like fast food, even Chick-fil-A. So here he is giving you a hack that you can use.
12: We order 30 nuggets, $17. They each get the buttered bun, 25 cents each. So for 75 cents, we get the buns. For $20, every kid gets a fried chicken sandwich. Look at that. Fill it up, make their own sandwich.
13: We have saved so much money. I'm just telling you, you can eat under $45 at Chick-fil-A as a family of five.
6: There you go. That's good to know. Maybe nice. On tournament weekends, you got a big family. Everybody wants to eat there. You know what I tried the other day? And it was so good. Liam talked me into it. The frozen lemonade. Have you had that? Mm-mm. Have you ever had an Orange Julius?
5: Yeah.
6: It like kind of tastes like
5: 30
6: that.
5: Years ago.
6: Yeah, it's got like a little.
5: Really?
6: When you were walking around the mall, putting the vibe
5: Orange
6: out.
5: Julius. Oh, I thought it was nasty.
6: Really? Yeah. I love Orange Julius. Anyway, try it. And that is the four before you hit the door.
14: Coming up next with Kat and JJ.
5: That would be my gang name.
6: Orange Julius?
5: Yeah, I'd be like, I'm Orange Julius. Don't take me too seriously, folks. I'm kind of sweet.
6: Yeah.
5: Let's get you some money. If you're not one to go, I'm going to hack it out at Chick-fil-A and you just want some free money. We know there's over $3,000 in Kat's Cash Cube and you can open it up within 10 minutes. Hang tight. You got the Playhouse. Good morning.
15: Yeah.

0: boo thing. Yeah. So I don't give a hoot what you do say, girl. I know you a little too tame. I'll be shooting that shot like 2K, girl. I know. Tell him I'm next. Tell him you find a little something too fresh. I know. Tell him I'm next. Tell him you find a little something too fresh. I know.
1: You're up early. Let's reward you with some free cash money. There's a cube full of money, and the first person to tell us what's in there keeps it all. Based on guesses from yesterday, would you say we're better off or worse off than when we left for vacation?
2: I would say we are better off the second guess. But I will say that during my show, after our show, took a call from that mom who's been talking about it with her kids. Let's just say I didn't air her guess. But it was a very, very good guess.
1: All right.
2: So I know that people are sniffing around.
1: I'd love to give this money away. Start calling now for Cat's Cash Cube. Our number is 320-251-1047. Thanks to the law offices of Bradshaw and Bryant. Tell us what's in the cube. You can have it all. And there's still plenty of time to use this for some big time summer fun. Let's go. Man, this could fuel probably your entire Christmas wish list. Or maybe you want to get that vacation paid for. Either way, it's your money, but you got to get through right now at 320-251-1047. Take a crack at Cat's Cash Cube and you keep it all. Let's

0: 6:36 in the Playhouse. Good morning, it's Kat and JJ, and it would be a pretty good time to give away some money right about now with Kat's Cash Cube. Trent got through. What's the secret, man?
1: Just show me the money and
0: I'll be around it.
2: Jerry Maguire.
0: What do you got going on today, man?
1: Just pick up the yard after the storm last night.
2: Yeah.
0: You got a lot of down stuff?
1: Yeah, some trees and branches.
2: Some towns around us had no power for a long time.
0: I had a few branches I had to step over on my way to the truck this morning, so maybe we'll pay somebody to do that. Trent, how much is in Kat's Cash Cube? Tell us, you can keep it all.
1: 38-23-31.
0: Pays for a lot of yard work, doesn't it?
1: Yeah.
2: Trying to make a face, but I have too much Botox.
0: It's not right, man, but I hope you have a great day today. Let's get at least one more guess at the Cash Cube. Hi, Margie. How you doing?
3: I'm good. How are you?
0: Good, good. What are you up to? It sounds like you're in a submarine in a bathroom using a styrofoam cup as a phone.
3: Well, I guess there's something wrong with my phone because I'm in my bedroom.
0: Okay. Still in your jammies, Margie?
3: Yes.
0: Yeah. Kat, what do you think she was wearing for pajamas right now? Is she in?
2: If you're like me,
0: are you a nightgown kind of person?
2: You're sexy. You got your big butt underwear, your ill-fitting tank top, one boob hanging out. You wake up like you don't know what year it is.
3: I've got a regular nightgown on.
0: Yeah. Oh, like Ebenezer Scrooge. Nice. Yeah, I like it. Let's go.
2: I'm at that age. I'm at that age as a woman where I walked through Walmart and I was looking at sleep sets. Like, I want the shorts and the cute little, like, button-up top. I'm excited. I want to go stock up.
0: My wife does it. I think only because my younger daughter did it. And then my wife noticed. She goes, oh, that's what the college kids are doing.
2: Oh, I'll
0: get some of that stuff. All right, Margie, new nightgowns are on us. If you can tell us what's in the Cash Cube.
3: $3,623.71.
0: All right. Good guess, but have a great morning. We appreciate it. You never know when we're going to open up the Cash Cube and give you another opportunity to call, so don't stray too far. Are we closer or further away than when we started this morning, Kat?
2: Half of those calls were closer.
0: But not to be too cryptic on you.
2: You told me I can't give any hints.
0: All right. I would say we're getting closer.
2: I would say that, yes, one of these guesses this morning was very close.
0: It could happen again before 9. Don't go anywhere.
4: Coming up next, here's what's next with Kat and JJ.
0: By the way, if you want to see the cube for yourself, get a better understanding of what we got going on here, you can text cube, C-U-B-E, anytime to 320-251-1047.
2: All right. Talked a moment ago about how the FIFA World Cup almost done. People are traveling from all over to see whatever match they have interest in. But we're now finding out, ladies, that you have to know men are targeting you and not in the best way. If you are on a certain dating app, I'm going to let you know why men are now using it as a / Airbnb. All right. Your warning. And I want to know, coming up next, who's the biggest scrub you've ever been with? Because both of these tie together. We're going to talk about it next.
5: Comedy gold.
6: Hey, got enough. There's enough weirdos here. They still got like enough mom and pop sort of independent run stores. That's a big thing with me. Like, when I go on the road, like, I can't do these chains anymore. You know how depressing it is to go to a town and see, like, another horde of fat people stumbling out of, like, a cheesecake factory? You know? Oh, they're horrific, just pressing their face up against the glass. Man, they put cookies in that one, you know? It's like they're inventing ways to get extra fat, you know? You know what I hate about these corporate chains? You go in there, you're paying for a business. They make you, like, do half the job now. I don't get it. Like, I walk in, hey, let me get a turkey sandwich, lettuce, tomato, on rye with mayonnaise. The guy behind the counter's like, all right, turkey sandwich, lettuce, tomato, on rye. Yeah, and mayonnaise. Oh, the mayonnaise is, it's right over there. Really? Why don't you, go over there, put it on my sandwich. You get it? I'm on this side of the register. Guy who orders the sandwich, guy who makes the sandwich. Gave you 100% of the money to make 100% of the sandwich.
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0: Free golf alert. 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
0: You know a scrub? What's a scrub, Cat?
2: A scrub is somebody that, to me, is just a mooch, somebody that relies on other people to, and specifically like a guy to a girl, you know, to rely on them, to take care of them. And this woman is putting out, because we only have like a few more days of the FIFA World Cup, but this warning needs to be out there.
22: One of my very good girlfriends just messaged me. She matched with this guy. He lived like an hour away from where she lived. Fine. He's like, let me take you out for a date this weekend. She's like, I would love that. He's like, you know, the only catch is I might need to stay over. But she was still kind of like entertaining it. I don't know why. And he was like, I'm not looking for anything serious. I'm not looking for anything long term. I just want to like take you out, have a good time, and spend the weekend together. They are using Hinge like Airbnb.
0: So Hinge is supposed to be
2: the dating app.
0: Okay. And so they're basically hoping to date you so that they have a place to sleep.
2: Yeah. So let's just say like it's the Super Bowl in your city and all the Airbnbs and Vrbos are taken up. And then all of a sudden these guys are turning to dating apps to lay it on thick.
0: It's not dumb.
2: It's creative, but now you know. Now you know you got some scrubs in the mix.
0: I didn't really think that I knew a scrub, but now a guy that lived next door to me my sophomore year in college, his name was Vince, and he never slept at his place.
2: Mm-hmm.
0: And he never had a steady girlfriend. And he would pull this all the time where he would find somebody, he'd take her out. It's late and I got to get up early tomorrow. And he would find a way to eat her food, sleep on her couch, eat her food for breakfast.
2: Come on, baby, just $10 to get me to tomorrow. You know, we've all ran into people.
0: He was
2: like
0: a master of the leave behind. He'd leave something behind. Oh, I left my trig book back there. And I got to come over today. And then he'd find a way to get another meal out of the deal. Like, he was genius at it. I mean, I don't think he had a food plan.
2: I love the picture that it's like the quintessential scrub where the tall, skinny white guy is standing behind his lady who's paying for him at McDonald's and he's holding around her waist. And it's like, he's the poster child for it. But I mean, girls can be mooches too. I want to know though, like the biggest scrub that you've ever been with, you know, somebody that really, you just tell people this, he was a walking red flag. And I just
0: look
2: the other way.
0: Is it safe to say that a scrub is a dude equivalent of a gold digger?
2: Could be. But like gold diggers, they get all dressed up. They like,
0: oh, they give effort into it.
2: They put effort into it. You know, you got to attract the right ones with the money.
0: You dated a scrub. We need to hear how bad it was. Call us now. 320-251-1047.
2: Good song.
0: I figured this would fit. It's the only scrub song we have. Call us now. Want to hear.

0: I get hollered at. When's the last time someone hollered at me? You know?
1: I'm not going to tell you.
0: I want you to stand outside when I leave work today, and I want you to holler.
1: Has it been 10 years?
0: It's been a minute.
1: A hot decade?
0: Could be how I dress. I don't know.
1: Don't let anyone tell you that. Becca, when was the last time you got hollered at by a scrub?
0: What's up, girl?
2: Dude, I cut them off a long time ago.
1: All right. Good for you. Tell me about the biggest scrub you've ever been around.
2: My baby daddy.
0: Okay. All right. And what made him so scrubalicious?
2: He never worked. In the whole 10 years that we're together, he freaking just sat around. I worked 2 to 3 jobs to get us through. And then not only that, but after I would come home from work, after working 2 jobs, he'd be like, oh, let's go to so-and-so's house. And he'd expect me to hang out there all night long.
0: Yeah.
2: And just watch him get high and whatever.
0: I just want to shake you. He stole your youth.
2: I know, and I had 2 kids with this guy.
0: So, you know, they're the blessings. We're not going to tank on having kids with him, but, like, damn.
1: What's the initial attraction to this guy, Becca?
2: That I could fix him, that I could make him better. Oh. I was giving him a chance.
0: Yeah, a little project. Blah,
1: blah, blah. And for the 10 years that you gave him a chance, he knocked you up twice. Made you pay for the weed he wanted to smoke at his friend's house and made you work 2 jobs.
0: Where is he at now?
2: Yep.
0: What's going on with him now?
2: Still being a scrub.
0: With somebody else?
2: He's got like 10 kids now. He's got like 10 kids with like 9 baby mamas.
0: Oh my God. Gross.
1: All right.
0: Gross.
1: Now,
0: he needs to have like a, we need to have like posters on the street.
2: Luckily, I was baby mama number 2, so.
1: Now, I just want to do a quick thing. I'm going to give you 15 seconds to say whatever you want to 11 years ago, Becca. You meet this guy for the first time. What would you say to yourself?
2: Wake up, stupid.
0: Yeah, you know, it's just, it's so tough.
2: Take those goggles off.
0: Yeah.
1: How about get on the pill? How about that? That's what I would have said.
0: No, you need to get the heck out of there. You know what?
2: I got knocked up after he went to prison and then got out.
1: Oh, forgot the prison part of the story. Yeah, I left that part out. All right.
0: That's a good detail. Becca. But this story, definitely, if somebody is in this situation and you're only like 6 months in and you are living her life, get out. 10 years is too long.
1: But life is better now, though, Becca? Like, you found a good path?
2: Oh, yeah.
1: Good.
2: I do me now.
1: Well, listening to us isn't going to help, but we appreciate you being here. I hope you have a great morning.
2: Yes, thank you.
1: Dang, that was...
0: That hurts my soul for her. That is so long to deal with BS like that. And
1: prison.
0: Then he went on and got more women pregnant, and he's still living that life.
1: Johnny Appleseed. Okay, now... Honestly, like, I'm not defending this guy by any means, but put yourself in his shoes for half a second. He gets out of the joint. Somebody's going to put him up. Going to feed him. Going to work 2 jobs so he can stay fed.
0: Sure.
1: And then he gets to go hang out with his friends at night, smoke some weed. You get up. You go back to work.
0: Yeah.
1: He's kind of living a blessed life.
0: I get the appeal. Absolutely.
1: Why would you change that pattern if people are going to still let you keep doing it?
0: I know.
1: It's like being a robber. And everybody just keeps leaving their doors open. And they go, oh, okay.
0: That's a really good analogy.
1: You can have some of this. Okay. You can have some of this. Okay.
0: She is a cautionary tale.
3: Coming up next.
4: It's Kat and JJ. And here's what's next.
1: With all that said, let's get into our first round of paparazzi this morning. Got a lot to gossip about. What do you got?
0: All right. So Whoopi Goldberg, she missed The View the other day. Some people saying, did you sleep in? Did you miss your car to the set? No. Something more treacherous. Where is she stuck? You're going to hear that coming up with Radio Paparazzi next.
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1: The KCLD Playhouse, always powered up by our friends at Bradshaw and Bryant. Seeking justice for the injured.
6: Seeking justice for the injured. Bradshaw and Bryant.
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7: Talking with Nick Erkins, Erkins Water. 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
8: Hey, you too, Bob. 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
7: You know, I have turned on the faucet in the fall, living in a community where the water is treated, but I have still turned on that faucet in the fall, and I smell that musty stuff. What is that?
8: Yeah, we'll get that sometimes on a addition of a city that is maybe at the very end of the water line. 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
8: So sometimes, you know, just the city doing hydrant flushings aren't quite enough, and then you get some stagnant water. 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
7: Folks, reach out to Erkins Water. 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

0: Breaking news. I'm half right on the Sherlock Holmes
1: thing.
0: It's based on a couple of detectives. That's who it's based on.
1: Most fictional characters are inspired by

0: obviously big song on the radio, but horrible timing.
1: Why?
0: No, well, that should have been released like end of September.
1: Halloween?
0: Yeah, like right around October-ish would have been good. Time for Suds or Soda. Can you tell the difference just with your ears between a can of beer and a can of soda being open? And Dominic is going to give it a shot. What are you up to today, bud?
2: Not much. Any work.
0: What do you
1: did
0: do?
1: Did you hear yesterday's play, by the way?
2: No.
1: So it was two suds in a row, and they sounded completely different for some weird reason.
0: You think so?
1: Yes, absolutely.
0: All right, if you had to have an ice cold beer right now, Dominic, your flavor would be?
2: Coors Light.
0: Okay. Well, we have Busch Light in the studio, which I don't think is that far off, and Pepsi is your soda. So it's pretty simple. You've got to get more correct than Heather from St. Cloud, who's our current leader on the board, with six. We'll start with one, just one at a time. And if you can get there, you find yourself in very, very good position to end up with $1,000 cash. Any questions before we get started?
2: No.
0: All right. Here's your first one. Dominic from St. Cloud, suds or soda?
2: We're going to go suds.
1: Some suds of...
0: Dude, right away, man. That's a killer. It's just a can of Pepsi.
1: You were in your car. You're like, I'm going to play this.
0: It went everywhere. So now I've got to clean up all this stuff, and I got to let you go. That was very anticlimactic, but I appreciate you joining the show this morning. Have a good day.
2: Yeah, you too.
0: That's the worst part of that game is that they go out on, like, can one.
1: For sure.
0: All right. Well,
1: I would have said suds for that one.
0: Really?
1: To be honest.
0: That one sounded
1: a little breathy.
0: See, and I think that's more soda because it's got more carbonation in it than a beer does. So, of course, you get another crack at it tomorrow. Just found out, by the way, Psychic Kim will be here Thursday. So from 7:30 till 8 on Thursday, if you have a question for Psychic Kim, you know the drill. You call in. If you get through, you can ask her anything you want. That's Thursday morning, all right?
3: Coming up next with Kat and JJ.
0: All right, here comes the four before you hit the door. Things you need to know to get Tuesday popping.
1: All right, we're going to talk about this woman who, she was in a Waymo. You know, we don't have any around here, but they have a mind of their own. And they don't realize that something in front of them could be very detrimental, could be almost deadly. Also, what foods could help you survive a zombie apocalypse? Hard-hitting stuff with the four before you hit the door next.
3: It's the Playhouse with Kat and JJ.
4: Now wake up, repeat.
0: Yes, you heard right. We're headed back to Mexico. The Party Plane to Paradise 2027 is ready to go back to the Mexican Mayan Riviera, and there's a spot open for you. All you have to do is text the word plane, P-L-A-N-E, right now to 320-251-1047 if you want to go with us and party in Mexico.
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0: The four before you hit the door is dead ahead. Four important stories we think you need to know about, thanks to our friends at LJ Plumbing and Heating.
1: The excellence.

0: talking a couple of seconds ago about what's good in our lives, and my daughter, Reagan, they just got their cadavers last week, and she was kind of wigging out a little bit on how she was going to react, because the second-year students were saying some people get sick right away. Yeah. They have, mentally a little bit of a block. And then we got this text. I'm going to keep this person anonymous. They said, my father passed away last year, and he had registered for the anatomy program to donate his body to science. And it's nice to know these kids respect and appreciate what it means and that people can keep giving back after passing. And I got to be honest, man, I never thought about donating my body to science until she, you could tell the way she's learning through this. And then I'm like, I think I'm going to do it now.
1: I thought you said you had that checked on.
0: I have it checked as I'm an organ donor on my license. But that doesn't mean you give your body to science, right? Like, if that's something. And then how do they know? Like, is that a check on your driver's license? Do you have to wear a medical or jewelry? Do you have to have a tattoo? Like, how do they know if you
1: I think when you say you're an organ donor, then.
0: No, they don't get my body. They can take whatever they want. That's good.
1: And then they cremate.
0: Like, I had LASIK eye surgery, so my eyes aren't probably good for anybody anymore.
1: Yeah.
0: But, like, you could take my heart, my lungs, my liver, my kidney, my whatever you want. Mm-hmm. But, like, if you're an anatomy donor, they get your whole body. They embalm you, and then they get the whole kit and caboodle, from your toenails to your hair follicles.
1: Yeah.
0: And I think I'm going to do that now.
1: Okay. Well, you look into it. You let us know.
0: You wouldn't do it?
1: What route? Yeah, sure. Why not? But I need to know, like, in a timely fashion, send me, look at me, examine me, and then get it to my family. I don't want them waiting forever.
0: I don't think it's forever. I think it's within 2 years, I think, is the timeline that they have to, because they can't keep your body preserved that well for that long. Like, you get embalmed, right? Or maybe it's just the blood taken out.
1: I don't think you know a ton about it, so.
0: I asked a lot of questions, but I also had a couple of cocktails. And so what I'm really remembering from the conversation is that she was just happy that somebody had died so she can be a doctor.
1: Examine. Okay.
0: Yeah. Good stuff. Yeah.
2: Coming up next.
3: It's Kat and JJ. And here's what's
0: these
3: next.
0: Are like, you know, good 7:36 a.m. conversations that we'd want to share with everyone.
1: Yeah. It's nice to know. There are some people out there that are experts.
0: What if your name was Steven?
1: Have you seen this?
0: No, I've only heard you talk, but I hear you talking about it with everyone.
1: It's a mini series, and we watched it. We finished it while we were on vacation, and it's called I Know My Name is Steven, and it's a real story about Steven Stainer. And this kid was taken 7 years old, okay? And he was taken by this guy who then told him after a couple of days, your parents don't want you anymore. I just went to the courthouse. They gave me full authority over you. I am now your dad. Your name's going to be Dennis. So all of that happened to this kid in like 72 hours. Then he just like, whatever, my parents don't want me anymore. It is what it is. I'm just going to live this life. He's probably 7 years old.
0: Not hard to convince a 7 year old of much.
1: It wasn't. This is a grown man telling this kid, this is now your life. So he lives this way for 8 years, almost 8 years. And it was a huge story back in the 80s. And then after 8 years, he comes home. This guy had done it again to a little 6 year old boy. The 6 year old boy's laying on the couch. He's like, where'd you get him? He goes, this is now your new little brother. And this kid's like, I'm not going to let it happen to another kid. Middle of the night, brings the kid with him. They hail somebody down. They're hitchhiking, take him to the cops, and boom, it's like a huge media storm. Okay. And then his older brother, Carrie, down the line, is like, I don't want my brother to have all this limelight, so I'm just going to start murdering people. So he's like, becomes this serial killer.
0: No way.
1: And so I'm like, both of these crazy things happen to one family. What are the odds? So coming up next, I want to talk about how many bad things or crazy turns your family has taken. Some families are lucky enough to never have anything bad happen. People pass away at old age. That's what happens. But your family has gone through it. Maybe like the Stainers. Hopefully not that extreme. But we want to hear your story next.
4: Comedy gold.
5: Amazon announced they're going to be opening stores nationwide with no sales clerks of any kind. First of all, that's not new, okay? Sears had that 20 years ago. Okay? You ever try to buy something and say, hello, I'm trying to pay for this Kenmore suit. Hello? Hello, anybody here? Hello? What happened? What happened to Sears? Remember when Sears was Amazon? Remember those days? You got that catalog, you found what you wanted, and boom, 8 weeks later, it was right there. Last week, I go into the Apple store to get another $29 6-inch white charge cord for my iPhone. And the guy says to me, what iPhone do you have? So I got 7S. 7S? Oh, man, you got to upgrade. How about our 10th anniversary iPhone? I said, well, how much is that? It goes $1,000. It's $1,000 for the 10th anniversary iPhone. I didn't spend $1,000 on my 10th wedding anniversary, okay? Okay, that was pretty much Sizzler and a Hallmark card, as I know. Then he says, oh, you need it because it has a new improved camera. How much more camera do you need on your iPhone? What are you using this for? Colonoscopies? What level of detail? Oh, look how much bigger Uncle Ken's nostril hairs are with this new camera. Oh, and it's huge. It's literally a tablet. Have you seen how big it is? See people at the airport walk around with it. You look like Moses carrying the Ten Commandments with your stupid iPhone.
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0: That song's really about a kangaroo, and you're going to find out all about it with our next round of paparazzi coming up here in about 10 minutes. It's a weird, weird story. Hang tight for it. Good morning. It's Kat and JJ. I think we both appreciate our listeners even more with this kind of a segment because we've never had anything super crazy happen to our family.
1: Yeah, and to open it up to the size audience that we have, we're bound to get some stories about how bad things have actually gotten for your family. And it was inspired by the show I was watching, I Know My Name Is Steven, about Steven Stainer, who was taken away from his family. You know who's really annoyed by this? Liam. Because I sat down, I did scenarios. And I was like, listen, if anybody ever takes you and starts to say
0: your mom and dad
1: don't want you, blah, blah, blah. You're supposed to crap your pants. Yes. My brother always said, if somebody tries to steal you, poop your pants. Nobody wants to deal with that. Start spreading it all over them. Nobody wants to deal with that. So that's one way. But this one is like, don't ever trust somebody saying your parents don't want you, because that's not the truth. So you just go with it. Go with it. Oh, they don't want me anymore. Okay, I can't wait to live with you. And then when you get out in public, you're like, help me, I've been kidnapped.
0: The kicker is that this kid finds his way home after 7 or 8 years, and then his older brother is so jealous of the press he's getting that he turns into a serial killer.
1: Crazy.
0: Crazy. Imagine being the mom and dad there.
1: The mom gets interviewed, and she's a little different too. She's like too stoic, no emotion. So it's like,
0: I'm sure you're
1: the
0: out.
1: Whole family is a little,
0: I'm sure
1: they
0: you're
1: went through it.
0: Out of emotion.
1: Oh, and then Steven gets killed on a motorcycle.
0: Oh, that's
1: a hit and run on his way home from work. So he survives that part of his life, comes home, has two kids, great father, boom, gets hit.
0: Alex, how much bad stuff in your family, bro?
2: Well, I mean, I can't count how many bad things have happened. Well, first off, my grandpa, he started off as a moonshine smuggler. He would be driving cars with liquor during the Prohibition era. We actually have some of his records of his different sales. He kept a journal of them. And so then his brother, my great uncle, he was also a head of a mafia.
1: What the heck?
2: He was the head of a mafia family.
1: Wow.
2: And, they worked together. And thankfully, my dad was able to kind of sort of skirt this crime. But my uncle, he got involved with the mafia family. And so he's kind of done some dirty things as well. You know, he unfortunately had a bad gambling habit.
1: Yeah.
2: And it wasn't so much that he had the bad gambling habit. It was he had a bad losing habit. And so he just never seemed to be able to win. And he had quite a bit of debts. And he actually ended up getting, what we say in the mafia family, cement shoes.
1: Oh, my God. I mean.
0: This
1: you
0: is
1: have
0: crazy.
1: Quite a lineage. And then you work at Verizon.
2: I work at Verizon, yes.
3: Coming up next.
4: Up next with Kat and JJ.
1: To be honest, I had no idea where we were going to go with this today, but I just thought it was sensational.
0: That's amazing.
1: That is crazy.
0: Keep them coming at 320-251-1047. We got to get into our second round of paparazzi this morning. What are you digging on?
1: Well, like you said, we're going to find out what really inspired the huge hit Shoes in Texas with Ella Langley. Also, Danny Trejo, the actor, hung out with who while he was in prison? I would have kept my distance. That's coming up with Radio Paparazzi next.
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6: Seeking justice for the injured. 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
0: If your TikTok algorithm is better than most marketing plans, we should probably talk. 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
1: But we can deliver laughs.
3: Bills are paid. Back to the fun with Cat and JJ.

0: morning. It's Kat and JJ. So the question is, this was on a text chain I was part of yesterday, and it really just got me thinking. Your best friend passes away. Their family offers you the couch they died on. Do you take it? You have no problems with this whatsoever.
1: No, I really don't. I'm not going to make apologies for it. It's just a couch to me. But like, no mess, new couch.
0: Candace had dropped us this voice note.
2: Yes, I would put it in the basement for my dogs. Absolutely.
1: Okay.
0: Jennifer, you taking the couch?
3: I would not take the couch.
0: Thank you. Finally, a sensible human being out there.
3: If it was something different as like, so for example, my grandmother passed away and I was kind of in the same situation. We were going through her stuff and there was a chair. She did pass away on the chair. The family was like, are you taking the chair? I said, no. The reason is because I could not even come 10 feet within the chair knowing she was on there for her last breath. It would be too personable for me, and so I got her recipe books instead. So something like, if it was like a recipe book or something that was meaningful to the best friend, that's a little different than where the best friend passed away.
1: Yeah. Everyone looks at death in a different way. Like with your grandma's chair, I would say she loved to sit there. This is where she died peacefully. And I would love to connect with her in that way by sitting there and remembering her. See, I would look at it like that.
3: That's true.
1: Everyone's different.
0: And the other thing is, you know, like what happens when you die is you do, you know, like there's probably a granny leak on that chair and you don't want that. You know, I don't want to think of like, you know, the last seconds of someone's life every time I sit on that couch or lay down. You know, I'm going to take a nap right here.
3: Exactly.
0: What if I don't wake up from the nap? Now it killed two people.
1: And that's where I would draw the line. Any leakage, any like dead skin, stuff like that. Got to be a clean chair. Got to be a clean couch. You know,
3: it would be like a haunted chair in a way.
0: Yeah. Hey, last question for you, Jennifer, real quick. And I appreciate your time this morning. I know you're busy, but who do you want to die first, Kat or myself?
1: That's awful. Pick him.
3: That's tough.
0: You got to pick one.
3: I don't know.
0: I have a bigger family. More people need me.
1: Oh, so you had sex more than me?
0: Okay. Right. Lots more.
3: Okay, I'm sorry, Kat, but based on the family line,
0: I talked her into wanting you to die.
1: But I only have one child. Like, he has several children. They'll be fine together. I only have one.
0: Made my day, Jennifer. Don't change your... No, you stick to your words. Have a great morning. I appreciate you checking.
3: I'm sticking to my gun. I'm sorry.
0: That a girl. I love this. This is the best.
4: Coming up next.
5: It's Kat and JJ, and here's what's next.
0: I feel like such a... God right now. I got her to
1: whatever die. Win you can have.
0: I convinced her to wish death upon you before me.
1: And it's sick how big you're smiling right now.
0: Well, I don't convince anyone to do anything ever. I'm just usually like, give me less work to do.
1: Have you ever gone to a wedding or known of somebody that was getting married and you were not happy about it?
0: Like I knew it was going to fail? Like they were making a mistake?
1: No, like maybe it was someone that you were like, I should have been with them. You know? Like that... what's the country song? It's like Thomas Rhett, Marry Me, Marry Me. And he's sitting in the back and he's like watching her walk down the aisle. And he's like, that's supposed to be me up there, but I know she's going to be happy or whatever. I want to talk about the moment you were a little upset that somebody else got married. Because Joe Alwyn speaking out now after, you know, a long time, many, many years. He was a Taylor Swift for 6 years.
0: And now he comes to the front
1: never
0: again?
1: Never popped the question. Never went that extra mile with her. It just didn't work out. But now he's like... you know, feeling a certain way.
0: Well, you missed the boat on that one, son.
1: He sure did. But you were feeling some sort of way watching someone walk down the aisle or you found out they got married and it was because maybe you thought you'd end up with them. All right, we're going to talk about that next.
6: Comedy gold.
7: Now you got enough, there's enough weirdos here. They still got like enough mom and pop sort of independent run stores. That's a big thing with me. Like when I go on the road, like I can't do these chains anymore. You know how depressing it is to go to a town and see like another port of fat people stumbling out of like a cheesecake factory? You know? Oh, they're horrific. Just pressing their face up against the glass. Man, they put cookies in that one, you know? It's like they're inventing ways to get extra fat, you know? They you know what I hate about these corporate chains? You go in there, you're paying for a business. They make you, like, do half the job now. I don't get it. Like, I walk in, hey, let me get a turkey sandwich, lettuce, tomato on rye with mayonnaise. The guy behind the counter's like, all right, turkey sandwich, lettuce, tomato on rye. Yeah, and mayonnaise. Oh, the mayonnaise is, it's right over there. Really? Why don't you, go over there and put it on my sandwich? You get it? I'm on this side of the register. Guy who orders the sandwich, guy who makes the sandwich. You get it? I'm sorry they fired the mayonnaise guy, but I'm not doing it. I just gave you 100% of the money to make 100% of the sandwich.
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0: Hey, it's Captain JJ, and it's now official. We're headed back to Mexico for our 15th annual Party Plane to Paradise.
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0: When we decided to talk about good news this morning, obviously we were going to hear some really, really good stuff, but I didn't know it was going to involve cadavers. And then all of a sudden it did, and it got really, really good. You've got to hear everybody's favorite part of the show coming up next.
1: Turn it up. In the morning.
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0: Yes, you heard right. We're headed back to Mexico. The Party Plane to Paradise 2027 is ready to go back to the Mexican Mayan Riviera, and there's a spot open for you. 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
0: Please.
13: Tell me something good.
14: It's the summer season. We are going to have a lot of these stories about people that are in a spot, in a pool, in a lake. Thankfully, somebody is standing nearby. This 11-year-old boy being hailed as a hero in Kentucky jumped into action, spotted this guy, a grown man, by the way, unconscious at the bottom of an apartment pool, and he hopped in and saved the guy.
15: Someone's got to do something. No one was doing anything, so I put on my goggles. I went underwater. I grabbed him up. I just felt really bad because there was no way that I was going to let another man die today. He's a human being, he should be treated as such.
16: I'm proud of him. Somebody, when I was walking up here, said, thank you, you taught him how to swim.
0: That kid is more well-spoken than I am.
14: He sounded 45, but yeah, thankfully he was standing nearby, but who are all these people that weren't helping?
0: Oh, thankfully he had his goggles with him.
14: Thankfully he had time to put his goggles on to go save the man, but everybody is okay, and that is what's good.
13: Tell me something good.
0: Oh, you Kat, what's good?
14: For me, I get to catch up with a friend today. It's one of those, like, and mostly women go through this, where we're like, we should get together. And then a few months goes by, and then you're like, we should get together. And, you know, everybody's busy, but I get to catch up with her. Gonna grab some coffee, maybe a croissant, enjoy some girl chat. I love having girlfriends, and she's a good one. So that is happening today, and that is what's good.
13: Tell me something good.
0: I'm excited to hear Jessica's if you want to pull that up real quick. Oh. But I got to say hi, good morning to Caitlin. She said, our 9-month-old, her test results came back and she doesn't have cancer.
14: Oh,
0: that is the best news. Good morning as well to Jennifer, who is just starting to get settled into the brand new home.
14: Good job, Jennifer. Here's Jessica.
17: My husband and I finally found a house out on the farm, and we will close at the end of this month, but we are super excited, and the kids will have a lot more land and possibly get some four-wheelers that they can ride around on.
14: Nice.
17: Can't wait.
14: That is so exciting. Thank you for sharing, Jessica.
13: Tell me something good.
0: For me, my daughter came home from her doctorate program, and last week they got issued their cadavers. And,
14: oh, my God. A real person?
0: Yeah. I mean, people that have given their body to science. And they started, and it to see it through her eyes, because she had called my wife and I, and she's like, I don't know how I'm going to react to this. And a lot of the second-year kids will have told them, hey, some people aren't going to be okay with this right away. Give it about a week. And she was really concerned that she didn't want to, like, have the rest of her peers looking at her like she couldn't handle this dead body.
14: Yeah.
0: But she came home. She's like, it didn't take a second. I was right into it. You know, she's like, I knew I had a job to do and I had to do it and stuff like that.
14: You have to do right by the body. They gave it to you to do what you have to do for the medical field. So I'm glad that she was.
0: And I have all these questions. I'm like, do you get to name it? She's like, no. All they know, and they don't know necessarily, like, where they're from. All they know is their medical history.
14: Okay.
0: And then when the cadaver is done being used. Oh, and by the way, you know, if you ever have an autopsy, you can't give your body to science.
14: Why?
0: Because when they do your autopsy. Well, yeah, but they put everything just back in just for the burial.
14: Oh, willy nilly.
0: They don't put it back in like where it belongs.
14: The liver's by the heart.
0: Exactly. Okay. And so, and there's certain things. You can't have a BMI that's too high, because then there's too much fat to cut through. Okay. There's all these things. And I started looking into giving my body to science. And I'm just seeing, like, how it's benefiting my daughter. And I'm like, oh, my God, this would be a great thing to do.
14: Yeah.
0: And you got to live so close to a certain medical center and stuff like that.
14: When they're done with you, though, can you get cremated and then give them back to your family?
0: That is what happens.
14: Okay.
0: Yeah,
14: that's good to
0: know. It's a very interesting process to see it. So just that she got through it, didn't throw up all over the dead person.
14: I'm glad she didn't name it, because you're not supposed to, like, name your chickens or your cows that you're about to eat. Not saying she's going to eat it, but you're going to be, like, dissecting
0: it. If she starts eating that dead body, we have bigger fish to fry than what she named it. So for me, that's what's good.
13: Tell me something good.
0: It's Sybil. What's good in your world?
18: My poodle.
14: What about her?
18: I love her so much. I've had her for 12 years. And whenever I'm sad, she's there for me. Whenever I'm really stressed out, she comes and she's just there. And, like, her presence makes everything better.
14: Listen, I'm not a pet person, but I do get that part of it. Like, we used to have pets when I was growing up, and I did feel that connection, the emotional connection with our dog. But listen, dogs don't live forever. So are you going to be one of those crazy after death parent or afterlife parents for parents that, like, does the ashes, presses it into a diamond? What's going to happen then?
18: With past pets, you know, I have them cremated, and they're in a little urn, and, you know, you have, like, a time of mourning, but each pet you have brings something special to your life. So, you know, after that sort of period of sadness, you know, you kind of move on and you bring another life to care for and share.
0: I love it. Good work.
11: 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It's Kat and JJ in the Playhouse and on demand.
0: What's the worst thing that's ever happened to your family? Was your 7-year-old abducted for 8 years, and once he finds his way home, his older brother is so jealous of the press he's getting that he becomes a serial killer? Right? Sounds sensational, but an absolute real story. This kid named Steven Stainer. Kat's been watching the documentary, and it's amazingly crazy. So we thought, what's the craziest thing that's ever happened to your family? And boy, I'm glad we asked that question, because we had some

0: believe it.
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4: I know this is a weird start to a subject that we want to talk about, but what was this kid's last name? Stephen what?
5: Stainer. S-T-A-Y-N-O-R.
4: And he was abducted when he was 6 or 7 years old.
5: Yeah. Taken and within 72 hours been made to believe by this terrible, gross guy that he was now his dad. Legally, his parents gave him up. He just started to brainwash him. And then they lived within like 100 miles of his family. And so forever, his family searching for him. His mom always held out hope. He went to school like a normal kid, played sports, went by the name Dennis. It was just so
4: crazy.
5: It just shows you how many gross people out there could alter your life. But then this kid comes back after 8 years, media firestorm. His family is like so glad he's back, but he has an older brother named Carrie who got really jealous. They like zoom in on his face during some of these press conferences and you could tell there's something not right. But then like a few years later, Carrie starts working in this national park and Yosemite, and then he starts killing these people, these women. So he becomes a serial killer to take the focus off his brother.
4: Oh my God.
5: And when he goes to jail, he gets busted. He's like just so stoic about it. He's like, I want my life being made into a movie like my brother. So he like did it all for the wrong reasons. But this family had to deal with two terrible things happening to their family. So like how much can a family actually take? You know, I can honestly say we've been unscathed up to this point.
4: Yeah, I've been living a very, very normal, low-key life compared to this action. So our question is, like, how bad has it been with your family? And Lisa, I really appreciate you just kind of holding for us for a second. You want to give us the scoop here?
6: So much. A few years ago, we had 11 members of our family pass.
5: Oh,
6: it was
5: my God.
6: Almost one a month.
4: In a calendar year, you had 11 members of your family die.
6: Yes. And all just different things. It was unreal. And then the holiday season came the next year, and there were like 6 of us left.
5: Girl, that is crazy. That sounds very Final Destination-y. It's like one after the other after the other.
4: Did you get an idea that maybe you didn't want to leave the house for a while?
6: A bunch of us were scared. I mean, we would talk and check on each other. We still do. And that was 2 or 3 years ago at this point now. But yeah, it was very alarming. We thought maybe our family had been cursed or something. But yeah, it was a lot.
4: Imagine that, 11 people in your family
5: going
4: die
5: from
4: in
5: Christmas
4: 1 year.
5: With almost 20 people. Now you have 6 people at your holiday get-togethers. To have averaging one a month to die,
4: all right.
5: That's a lot for the heart.
4: That's the opener this morning. Who can do better?
2: On demand.
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This summertime, it's all about taking time off, enjoying the weather with your family, maybe a staycation, maybe a road trip. Maybe you're trying to find an amusement park slash water park that fits your budget. A question for you, is there a family where everyone is on board with rides? I always feel like there's one person.

0: wait to get on the road again. Maybe you have a road trip coming up and you are an amusement park kind of family. I love the amusement parks that are paired with a water park because I'm more of a I'll lay out, tan, watch all our stuff while you guys go ride rides. My stomach just can't handle it. But they are out with the number one most affordable theme park in the United States. You're going to find it in Connecticut. The Quasi Amusement Park and Water Park tops the list. Tickets are only $33 for adults. So cheaper for kids. That's pretty cool. But then you have to pay to get there. So
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0: Maybe it happens to you. It happens to me a lot where if I'm up, I expect businesses to be up and open too. You know, I just never look ahead to see what the business open to close hours are. But one thing I've never done is been locked in somewhere because I didn't pay attention to it. I just can't get in somewhere where this woman was when she realized she was alone. Next.
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0: instead of champagne and caviar, it's Subway for the weekend. 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
0: More eloquently said, it could not have been, Dan. 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
3: 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I've been

0: Finally, when it comes to a business, it is the hours from open to close that you have to pay attention to get in the business, not to get out of it.
1: You know, after I worked out, I took a shower, and I was wondering why it seemed so quiet. I come out, and there's no one here. The music's turned off. The TVs are turned off. And I see a sign, holiday hours. Definitely didn't see those. And I go to walk out the door, and it is locked.
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0: We are a few days out from 4th of July. Everybody's grills have cooled down by now. What is your favorite food to grill? If you said the number one, you're agreeing with most of America. But I'd love to know, what is the first thing that you think of when it comes to grilling? What do you like to throw on there? I'm going to tell you what the most popular one is, and it's going to get you hungry. Next.
3: 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Love free stuff? 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
5: 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I grabbed the club. Took a swing. Great shot. Lovely shot. Look around. Gone.
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9: 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Thanks to Andy's Towing. Remember to always ask for Andy's Towing. They'll get you going.
10: You guys ready?

asked you the question, what is the first thing you'd throw on a grill if you had a hot one in front of you and you said beef burger, then you would be correct. You would be at the top of the list with most Americans. They say beef burgers are the number one food that Americans want to grill. So it's always a toss up between burgers or like, I love a good kebab because then you don't feel like you're like going totally trash with your food. You can work in the vegetables. What else do I love? I love to grill pineapple. You can pretty much grill most things. I love salmon. Put it on one of those like wet bamboo boards. Oh.

0: So Kat's decided she wants to throw a white trash bash. 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
1: Yeah, maybe you keep your Christmas lights up all year round. I would say you are qualified to go to this.
0: Instead of curtains, you have a SpongeBob bed sheet hanging over your kitchen window.
1: On the nose.
0: All right. Could you be joining our white trash bash? 6:35 Wednesday morning. Bring the reason you belong there to the Playhouse. Take

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Maybe you set one yourself. You know I need to hear from you, but I got one. I heard about one that I will help set again if the opportunity arises. It was recently set with hundreds of people. What did they all do at the same time? You're going to hear that next.

0: this is my kind of world record to set when it comes to Guinness. No, I'm not into the Rubik's Cube. I don't got that brain, but I love a good dim sum.
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1: So you know what's funny? 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
1: So do me a favor, raise your hand if you're happy summer is here. 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
4: Sick of you. 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
1: Some people's kids, man, I'll tell you. 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

0: A lot of people are super stressed. What are you stressing about? I would say a stressor in my life right now, just things that happen to family that you don't want. You know, when people pass away, it's just really sad. And then you're like, oh, you know, you got to stress about things you didn't expect. So that would be for me. I'd love to hear what you're stressing about. Sometimes it makes you feel better to get it off your chest. But there are certain cities around the U.S. that are stressing about a lot more than we are, I guess. Work, finances, family life, health, safety, all that stuff. Detroit, Michigan, topping it. They are the most stressed city in the U.S. The least stressed is Fremont, California, which, if I remember correctly, they are also noted as like the best place to live in the U.S., like Pleasantville. So that would make sense. But what are you stressing about? Dish to Mama Cat. Dish to me.
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2: Yeah, pretty much every day. And now I work there.
1: 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How does that even happen?
2: I saw they were hiring media consultants. Figured I'd try it. 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
1: So what do you actually do?
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2: Plus benefits and an employee stock ownership plan. So I actually own part of the company now. It's kind of crazy that I'm making a living at something I've always enjoyed.
1: All right. Are they hiring more people like you?
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1: Search Leighton.media for more information.
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0: a big fat no. This would need an explanation. This woman waking up July 5th to an invoice.
1: I got an invoice for attending my neighbor's 4th of July party. Yeah, I thought she was joking when she told me that I owed her $358 for fireworks. She said that since I watched them too, I need to split the cost. I just accepted a last-minute invitation over to her house for a little

with some Mimi to kick it off. I'm all about it. Welcome in 320-251-1047. Get me your request because this hour goes fast. We're going to go back to now 1987, all right? The album is Bad, and Michael Jackson wrote a lot of his songs by himself. Billie Jean, Beat It, and this was another one. The Way You Make Me Feel is on KCLD in the old school at noon.

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All you have to do is text me what it is. 320-251-1047. We're going back 22 years ago. How crazy is that? 2004, off the album Trouble. Song is about a boyfriend, neglects his girl, takes her for granted, wakes up, she's gone. And that is the only way he realizes, what did I do? You know, it's a cautionary tale. Akon and Lonely is on now.

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0: 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For 1 second.
1: My name is.
0: Hi, kids. Do you like Primus?
2: Yeah,
0: wanna
2: yeah.
0: see me stick 9-inch nails to each one of my eyelids?
2: Uh-huh.
0: Wanna copy me and do exactly like I did? Uh-huh. Try sit and get messed up worse than my life is? My brain's dead weight. I'm trying to get my head.

0: one. Push It. Love that request. Thank you, Melanie. All she did was text me and I threw it in. That is how easy it is. The next three that you're going to hear coming up are all fueled by listeners. People maybe in their car right next to you. And the one that will kick it off is a word I love to use. Try to work it in to my everyday jargon. Bootylicious on the way.
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1: 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They're just being presented that way. 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

0: it old school. 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

0: 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I'd like to go old school, like rap. Old school Biggie. You got an idea? You got a request that should be on next? Send it to me.
1: Fuel School and New. 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

0: 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Their phone number is 685-8762. Just a phone call away, as close as Cold Spring. 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And he pointed out, you go to the grocery store, is that typically an RO system or?
1: Correct. We actually have a few in some surrounding grocery stores.
0: That
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0: Yeah. This album is dedicated to all the teachers that told me I'll never amount to nothing. To all the people that lived above the buildings that I was hustling from that called the police on me when I was just trying to make some money to feed my daughter.
1: Yeah, yeah.
0: And to all my peoples in the struggle, you know what I'm saying? It's all good, baby, baby.
1: Check it, check it.
0: It was

John Mellencamp is going to be at Mystic Lake Amphitheater next week on Tuesday night. And we've got more tickets. If you want to go, you grab yours at 8:05 Wednesday morning with the KCLD Playhouse. Good luck.

There is nothing worse than to be traveling via air and then something happens where your flight gets delayed and you're like, I just want to be in paradise. But would the offer that this American Airlines flight offers sweeten the deal a little bit more just to say one more day from paradise? I'm going to tell you what they offered up next.

0: me if American Airlines went on the overhead. They say, we just need one person and you get this.
1: $1,250 for the trip credit and for the prepaid Visa card, $1,000. Ladies and gentlemen, I just need one taker.
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0: I like doing this. I like to propose like certain outlandish scenarios just to see how my husband would react. You learn a lot about somebody. What if your spouse won $650 million in the lotto? Would you be vapor? Would they buy you a bunch of stuff? This girl found out the hard way. Maybe don't ask those questions. On the way.
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1: What was the trend a few months ago where it was like, if I was a worm, would you still have married me? 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

do to boost your energy after a really bad night's sleep. Something might, you know, cost you $7. Go get a coffee at Starbucks or something. But there is something absolutely free that could boost your energy right away. Experts say start by exposing yourself to as much sunlight as possible in the morning. So moving your body in front of a bay window or wherever you have a lot of light coming in, simplifying your to-do list can boost your energy as well. Less for you to think about doing. Can you put it off for tomorrow and get a better night's sleep tonight? Just a couple of things, but maybe you had that bad night's sleep last night. Maybe crank up the radio. That might help.

0: Welcome to that afternoon show that some people call a party, others call therapy. Either way, we're here for you, you know? The hits, the fun, the laughs, the entertainment, all for free. It's me, Derek Lee, afternoon. Where there's nothing wrong with, you know, admitting that you're in therapy, okay? It's healthy, and there's many different kinds.
1: I'm getting a little tired of this.
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0: white trash bash, why would you be qualified to throw this party?
1: Yeah, maybe you keep your Christmas lights up all year round. I would say you are qualified to go to this.
0: Instead of curtains, you have a SpongeBob bed sheet hanging over your kitchen window?
1: On the nose.
0: All right. Could you be joining our white trash bash? 6:35 Wednesday morning. 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

0: you wild because on the 50s, all show long, I got winning for you this hour. It's Guess the Movie with Papa Murphy's. And who doesn't love free food? I mean, it doesn't matter what you do for a living. Anna?
1: I am a debt collector.
0: Like the ones that call people on the phone or the ones that break legs?

0: 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You can ask me anything.
1: Why do you like Disney princesses so much? And how do you know so much about them?
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0: So this is the number one thing that you'll remember growing up as a kid. 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

0: they say that the thing you remember most growing up is arguing with your siblings about shotgun. Not me. My brother and I were like 7 years apart, so that never really came about. How about you?
1: Yeah, I have 10 siblings, so yeah.
0: Whoa, 10?
1: Yes.
0: What's the age range?
1: From 25. The oldest is 25, will be 26, and the youngest is 15.
0: Damn, your parents are busy.
1: Oh my God, yes.
0: Did you ever get shotgun, Rachel?
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0: living, I'm living, so we turning up. 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
1: 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We'd love to hear from you. 251-1047. It's me, Derek Lee, KCLD Afternoon.
2: Hey, Derek Lee, how's it going?
1: Good. Is this Tom?
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1: Your first chance to win this afternoon, going to be Papa Murphy's Pizza and some KCLD swag. 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
1: 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And that's kind of the theme that brought me today's Guess the Movie. Are you ready?
23: Hey, Maverick.
21: Yeah.
23: Hear about ice? What's that? You want another one?
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1: Yes. Is it Top Gun?
2: It is. And your color 10. Even though you weren't supposed to guess yet, but hang on real quick.
3: Hey, Maverick.
4: Yeah.
3: Hear about ice?
4: What's that?
3: Want another one?
4: Really? I feel the need. The need for speed.
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0: Mikey!
1: I went to sleep last night, and I dreamt about being a muffler, or whatever the hell, muffler, and then woke up and was exhausted. Or something like that. Is that going to work?
2: How about new?
3: You crazy Dutch bastard.
4: Afternoons with Derek Leon. Ah!

0: that this voice comes from a childhood accident, something that I don't really like to talk about. So don't make fun of how high-pitched it is and how old I actually am. I mean, I have a lot of nicknames. You know, the girl in the afternoon show. Also, Shardicus. But that's a long story. Actually, it's not really a long story at all. Mike's name is, our nickname is Moose. You know, I know another Moose.
1: Really?
0: Yeah, and it's not because he's from Canada either. It's because he wears tight pants.

0: You and I getting into a little trouble right around 350. Breaking the format is going to get you Papa Murphy's in Love at 425 degrees on KCLD. Brady, what's going on, player?
1: Could you tell my ex-girlfriend happy birthday?
0: Sure. That doesn't sound creepy. Should I let her know that you're outside the bushes too, or?

0: sexy and I know.
1: Some people think I'm here just to play music. Others are here to win stuff, have fun, and laugh. The good news is all the above is true. Me, Derek Lee, Afternoons. I'm here for you, basically, with whatever you need.
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0: I got good news, bad news. 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
0: Nah, the real good news is that I got free food for you. 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
1: 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That's what my mom calls moles and freckles. 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Just text A or B on the theme of burning.
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2: Like a sweet song of a fire.
1: I like it.
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3: Sunscreen, sunscreen, sunscreen.

0: things that I've
1: got. Free Papa Murphy's pizza when you help me break the format. And this person chose what? The loser.
2: That should work.
1: There we go.
3: Hello?
1: How are you? It's Derek Lee from KCLD. You win. Yeah, Papa Murphy's pizza, all yours, my friend. The only bad part is your song lost.
3: Yeah, I figured it would.
1: Yeah, why? What do you think is wrong with people? Are they selfish or what?
3: I don't know. It's an older song, I guess.
1: Yeah. Not sure. Well, that sucks because Elvis is awesome. And when you win Papa Murphy's pizza, what do you say?
3: Thank you.
1: No. Oh, thank you very much.

0: you can get a hold of us even when you don't want to, and who knows what can come from that.
1: Oh, man, I apologize for that, man. I just had to press the wrong button.
0: Is this Eric?
1: You know what happens, all right?
0: Yeah, I get butt dialed all the time, dude.
1: You try that new Randy Travis burger?
0: No, I have not.
1: Oh, you try that yet? Oh, boy. You should try one sometime.
0: Is it? All right. Is it good?
1: Oh, yeah. It's delicious. It's delicious. You know, I only get to eat out about once a month, but you know, that was good. It's better than roadkill.
0: Oh, okay.
1: All right. All right, man. Well, I appreciate it.
2: Hey, guys. Oh, big gulps, huh? All right. 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

0: So Kat's decided she wants to throw a white trash bash. Why would you be qualified to throw this party?
1: Yeah, maybe you keep your Christmas lights up all year round. I would say you are qualified to go to this.
0: Instead of curtains, you have a SpongeBob bed sheet hanging over your kitchen window.
1: On the nose.
0: All right. Could you be joining our white trash bash? 6:35 Wednesday morning. Bring the reason you belong there to the Playhouse.

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1: The game is called
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1: And it gets you a family four-pack of tickets if you can get two out of three right at 450 with KCLD. For example, what flies faster? A bald eagle, a major league fastball, or a commercial jet? Yeah, that's an easy one. Commercial jet, obviously. We want you to go. We want you to have fun at the North Star Air Show August 1st and 2nd in St. Cloud. And we're getting the whole family there. Who's this?
3: Jesselyn.
1: Jacqueline?
3: No, Jesselyn.
1: Jesselyn.
3: Yeah.
1: Okay, how do you spell it?
3: J-E-S-S-A-L-Y-N.
4: 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Y'all want to play. Okay, then. I got my eye on you, Jay Quillen. All right.

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1: Oh my gosh, you're like my kids. 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
0: All right. 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
0: So I'm married to the morning girl, Kat, and there's one thing in our relationship that she will not let me do. 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

0: little Christmas. So if you know me, you know I'm a pleasantly plump man with no hair. And if I lose my facial hair, I'm going to look like a giant baby that needs to be burped a lot. But today, it almost happened. Kat hates me without facial hair. Probably hates me for other things, too, but that's a story for another time. I was trying to trim, you know,
1: for vacation,
0: and the guard wasn't set where I thought it was, and next thing you know... Everyone's laughing at me. I look like the devil. I'm going to hide my face for the however long it takes to grow back.
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0: Afternoons with me, Derek Lee, on KCLD, where the show is well-oiled. Or is that my baby oil that's all over the microphone? I'm not sure.
1: What is up, Derek Lee?
0: Hey, Richard Witt. What's going on?
1: Not a whole heck of a lot. Would you like me to turn it down?
0: The TV in the background? Sure, that would help. Yeah.
1: There you go.
0: Thank you. Such a gentleman. I bet if we went out to dinner, you would even pull my chair out for me.
1: You don't have enough hair for that.
0: What do you mean? I got plenty of hair, dude. You just can't see it.
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0: Color 10.

0: ladies and gentlemen, boys and girls, it's time to play. Oh, shoot. I hit the button here. Nuts, flies, faster. Caller number 10 is Laura. Hello, Laura. How are you?
1: I'm doing great.
0: Awesome. All right. So August 1st and August 2nd, we got the North Star Air Show happening. I got a family four-pack of tickets for you. If you're ready to play, just say yes.
1: Yes.
0: Awesome. What are you doing right now? Besides playing a game on the radio.
1: I was just going to go shopping a little bit.
0: Okay. What are you going to buy me?
1: Nothing fancy.
0: Okay. That's all right. I'm not picky.
1: Yep.
0: I like gift cards and
1: I'll find something.
0: Food. All right. Here we go. What flies faster? That is the game. All I got to do is answer me two out of three,
1: okay,
0: and you're going with the family. Here we go. What flies faster? The space shuttle, a fighter jet, or the Concorde?
1: Fighter jet.
0: Fighter jet. Is that what you said?
1: Yep.
0: Okay. No.
1: Oh, no.
0: The space shuttle. Okay. The space shuttle goes way faster than a fighter jet. Okay.
1: I second guess myself.
0: Yeah. That's all right. You're making it a game, which is cool, and we appreciate it because this is a game show. Laura, you got to get these next two right to win. It's time to play What Flies Faster? A golf ball. Tennis serve. Or a hockey slap shot. You get one lifeline.
1: I would say hockey slap shot.
0: You would say hockey slap shot. Do you want to use your lifeline or do you want to ask anyone else? Like, maybe
1: do you need a lifeline? Yeah.
0: Would you want to use your lifeline?
1: Sure.
0: Okay.
1: I know I got one.
0: Say golf ball then.
1: Okay, golf ball.
0: Yes. Okay. Woo! We got a game, folks. I like it. Here we go. All right. Last one. You got to get this one. You're out of lifelines, but it is time to play. What flies faster? Snowmobile. I guess that doesn't fly, but snowmobile, airboat, or jet ski?
1: Oh, gosh.
0: None of those fly, but so I guess what's faster? Snowmobile, airboat, or jet ski? What do you think?
1: Snowmobile.
0: Are you sure? Final answer.
1: Sure.
0: That's smart. Yeah! August 1st, August 2nd, you get to pick the day. You and the family going to go check out the North Star Air Show. And by the way, I have VIP tickets, too, for everyone listening as well. I'm going to be drawing a couple winners with that. All you got to do is text the word JET, J-E-T, to 251-1047. You get, special seating with these VIP tickets. You get free lunch and on-field parking as well. And you are also qualified for that, too, Laura, but at least you're going. General admission, family four-pack, all yours. Congrats!
1: Thank you.
0: You're welcome. Hang on the line so I can get all your information. And remember, we have these again for you tomorrow. The VIP tickets will be drawing for about the 21st of July or so, okay? But general admission, family four-packs, all this week with me, Derek Lee, KCLD, and the North Star Air Show.

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1: Work is done. 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
1: Blow the whistle. 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

0: is the drive home in central Minnesota like moi. That's French. Me, Derek Lee. And the vibe at 5 with KCLD. Another fact. 1 in 6 people keep their cash in the freezer.
1: No.
0: Yeah. And I know most people are saying, what the hell is cash? Well, do you want to win some?
1: Yeah.
0: Me too.
2: Thank you for dinner, baby. I had a really great time. I really love the

0: you for years upon years. But that's also because of your dedication, which I truly appreciate. That's why we're friends, okay? Not like the really close friends, like talk and chat and stuff, except for weekdays 2 to 6. Because I'm not that type of friend. But if we do ever become really close friends like that, I want you to know that I'm loyal. If you're my friend, you can tell me anything. I won't tell anyone. Unless it's a cool story.
1: Are the rumors about you and Kim Kardashian true?
2: No comment. But yes.
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0: tears in my eyes because it's over. It's because I've been wronged by people I hold very close to myself. You know, the morning show, Kat and JJ. Kat's my wife. JJ's her partner. And they're at it again. Talking about what I thought was just pillow talk. Obviously, she didn't.
1: Oh, man, they were talking about, well, don't tell my husband.
0: Yeah, because it's not like I don't listen. But the story happens to be true.
1: Yeah.
0: Seriously, I will never, ever, ever forget that smell.
1: Yeah.

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0: afternoon show's on with me, Derek Lee, and KCLD. I mean, everybody knows me, right? I mean, I've been a staple, column, a support system in your life for well over 17 years. And just so you know, I know you, too, because I pride myself on that.
1: You know who this is, right?
0: Nicole.
1: No.
0: Sammy.
1: Shonda.
0: Shelly.
1: Keep trying.

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0: The one that used to came to visit with you that one time at the hotel.
1: What are you talking about? 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

0: 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Up next, 85 Liveline. I really appreciate you hanging out with me all afternoon long for so many years. You know, being the soundtrack to your life is a true honor. I mean, what do you want me to play? I could totally do something sexy.
1: Yes.
0: Nice. Any reason why?
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6: Plus benefits and an employee stock ownership plan. So I actually own part of the company now. 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
5: All right. 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
5: Search Layton.media for more information.